Z92.7, you're in the DZ Nightflex just inside the 8 o'clock hour. It's DJ Chef Nate rocking with you. And let me tell you, today was something like perfect. Yes, the sun was shining. It wasn't too hot. This is perfect weather for me right here. Right now, I got a little Stokely for you. It's Needs Love on Z92.7.

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0: Z92.7 Flint's R&B at the Rovex. That's Genevieve and Jordan Ward right there with Waiting Room. You're rocking with DJ Chef Nate, and congratulations are in order to Coco Gauff. Yes, she takes home the victory in the Cincinnati Open title. Yes, she defeated Jessica Pegula 6-2 and 6-4 to win the Cincinnati Open title. So big shout outs to her. She's been doing big things for the last couple years, and I see her excelling even more. Coming up next, got some T.I. on the way, plus Aaliyah right here on Z92.7.
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2: 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I said, I had went in there. I was trying to concentrate on my work. 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Man, my grandma was laid out on the floor laughing. She wouldn't let my mama with me. 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

0: 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They're talking about making a National Treasure 3 now. Right now it's Raheem Devon on Z92.7.
1: Love King forever. Your face turn me up. I like this. 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No chaperone.

0: Z92.7 Flint's R&B and throwbacks, home of the Ricky Smiley Morning Show. That's Raheem Devon right there with The Pleasure Would Be Mine. You rocking with DJ Chef Nate, and we gotta have a serious talk. All of my WNBA fans, I think Olivia Miles actually deserves the MVP because she already got the Rookie of the Year, and it would be crazy for her to get the Rookie of the Year and the MVP of the entire league the same year, but her team is the top of the league right now, and she is definitely leading that team. It's kind of hard to argue against. I mean, I love my girl Asia Wilson, and she's still balling out of control, but right now, it's looking like the Rookie is going to get the MVP, if you ask me. All right, let me know what you think. Coming up next, I got a little Dave Hollis thrown away, plus Mario and St. Harrison right here on Z92.7.
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1: You know, I can't speak for all girls, but we just be mad that you didn't leave us alone. You keep... leave me alone. If I'm not the one, ghost me.

Z92.7 Flint's R&B and throwbacks. Little Jesse Reyes right there and Money Long with Ain't You Tired. You rocking with DJ Chef Nate. And over the weekend, yes, the Lions got the W in the preseason. They beat the Washington Commanders 17-13. And this coming weekend, we have the Indianapolis Colts on deck. And you know what? I don't care if it's preseason. We got to roll over them. Coming up next, I got Beyonce on the way, plus Mariah the Scientist right here on Z92.7.

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0: Z92.7 Flint's R&B and throwbacks, home of the Ricky Smiley Morning Show. That was sent to you right there with Don't Mind. You're rocking with DJ Chef Nate, and make sure you're tuned in this week for your chance to get tickets to Chris Brown and Usher Raymond in Las Vegas. We're talking about flights for two, hotel, premium seats to see Usher and Chris Brown, and all you have to do is listen weekdays for the national text keyword for this prize provided by RCA. It's rocking with DJ Chef Nate, and that's my time. Yes, it's time to bring the DZ Night Flex to a close, but you know I'll be here tomorrow, same time, rocking with you. Coming up, I got Kalani, Chris Brown, and Jodeci, and after that, you are in the hands of Keep Sweat, right here on Z92.7.
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You just checked into the Sweat Hotel, and I'm your host, Keith Sweat. 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Here, as always, you get to apologize, you get to confess, and you get to get a taste of the maintenance man. You just checked in to the Sweat Hotel.

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And I still help pay for the wigs. And I help with the lease. 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
2: Hey, this is Keith. Who am I speaking to?
3: This is Andrea.
2: Hey, Andrea. How you doing? What's going on with you tonight?
3: Oh, I'm okay.
2: All right. What can I do for you tonight, hon?
3: I wanted to make a confession to my boyfriend, Darryl, because we don't always have that line of communication open. Mm-hmm. I just want to let him know that I was sorry.
2: Okay. Well, what's the confession?
3: Every time we have problems and stuff, I don't never open up my mouth and say nothing about it. I always hold stuff in.
2: Oh, okay. That's your confession.
3: Yes, sir.
2: All right, baby. Thank you for checking in. I appreciate that.
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2: Hey, this is Keith. Who am I speaking to?
3: Oh, you're speaking to Robin.
2: Hey, Robin. How you doing? What can I do for you tonight?
3: Well, I was calling to ask a question.
2: Okay, what's your question, Robin?
3: Okay, my question is, how can a female get over jealousy of her fiancé?
2: How can a female get over jealousy of her fiancé? Well, why are you jealous, number one?
3: I don't know. It's a trust issue. He's 18 years older than me. I mean, I love him so much that I feel like I don't want no one else to have him.
2: How old are you?
3: I'm 24.
2: And how old is he?
3: He's 42.
2: Okay. All right. So, and you have trust issues. What are the trust issues? Have he cheated on you? Did you catch him with another woman?
3: He has.
2: Okay. So, right then and there, if he's cheated on, how many times has he cheated on you?
3: That I know of, mm-hmm. Maybe at least 2 times, I know for sure.
2: Okay. Well, let me ask you a question. Why would you want to be with a man that would cheat on you anyway?
3: Well, I think he has changed, but...
2: you think?
3: Because I love him, and I'm in love with him, so it's kind of hard to let go.
2: I understand that, but sometimes, you know, you have to, you know, force yourself to do certain things that you don't want to do. I think it's really easy to get over a person when you start realizing that you're better than that and that you deserve better. At that point, you end up finding yourself in a situation at a point where you feel like, okay, I deserve better. I don't need someone who's going to violate me or who's going to not treat me the way I deserve to be treated.
3: Right.
2: All right?
3: Okay, thank you.
2: All right, baby girl. Thank you. Bye-bye.
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2: Hey, this is Keith. Who am I speaking to?
3: Miss Hakeem Sweat?
2: Yes, it is. It's Keith. Who am I speaking to?
3: No, hold on for me for 1 second, okay?
2: What am I holding on for?
3: I mean, you know, I'll call you back because I'm in the store. I'm looking for one CD. I'm sorry. I'll call you back, okay?
2: Okay, call me back.
3: I'll call you. Don't worry. I'm sorry. I'm looking for one CD.
2: All right, call me back. Call me back, baby. Call me back.
3: Okay, bye.
2: All right, bye-bye. Hey, this is Keith. Who am I speaking to?
4: How you doing, Keith? This is Patricia. How you doing?
2: Hey, Patricia from Baton Rouge, Louisiana. What's going on, babe?
4: Hey, nothing going on. I haven't talked to you in a minute, but it's all good.
2: Well, thank you for checking in. I appreciate that. I thought you forgot about me.
4: Oh, no. I can't ever forget about my number one celebrity.
2: Thank you so much. I appreciate that. How's everything been with you?
4: It's been rough.
2: I understand. Well, you know what? Things do get better. You know, we have to go through adversities before things do happen to make us feel good about ourselves and in our lives. If there's a dark cloud, believe me, the sun will shine eventually. All right?
4: I like when you made a dark cloud. I thought you stopped at something called, so that's why I haven't called like in a couple months.
2: Not at all. Not at all. But thank you for checking in. I appreciate that.
4: All right, baby.
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3: A better life with Dr. Sanjay Gupta.
4: What's one of the most important parts of a kid's school day? Could it be recess? Well, for the first time in 13 years, the American Academy of Pediatrics has updated its guidance on recess. Unstructured playtime isn't a frill. It's essential for kids' health, even their grades. The science makes sense here. Young brains need breaks between bouts of learning to actually lock in what they've absorbed. Recess also gets kids moving, which matters when about 1 in 5 American children has obesity. It also gives them a chance to build friendships and build confidence. Here's what surprised me. The authors of this updated policy statement said recess should never be taken away as a punishment because the kids who lose it are often the ones who need it the most. Older kids need it as well for their bodies and their brains. I'm Dr. Sanjay Gupta, helping you live a better life.
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0: to do, go ahead and do a tweak here and there and stuff like that. 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
1: You know? You put all that skin back. 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A ponytail.
0: Yes.
1: And put your whole body in a pony. You got a ponytail in your upper back. 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
4: 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You know what? 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

0: get right. 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Black Street Productions. 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

0: Daddy's birthday cake, they had little candy sprinkles on the side of them bags.
1: Yeah. Hey, tell me you didn't take the birthday cakes and put them in the dumpster back then when you got out of work. You went back around that dumpster and got them birthday cakes.
0: Them birthday cakes was off the chain, man. Was your Chuck E. Cheese costume too small? Like, did it show your socks?
1: Yeah, because I was tall, you know, because Billy Bob was short. So Billy Bob walking around there with some Nike socks on and some slides.
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0: They had little candy sprinkles on the side of them bags.
1: 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And tell me you didn't take the birthday cakes and put them in the dumpster back then when you got out of work. You went back around that dumpster and got them birthday cakes.
0: Them birthday cakes was off the chain, man. Was your Chuck E. Cheese costume too small? Like, did it show your socks?
1: Yeah. Because I was tall. You know, because Billy Bob was short. So Billy Bob walking around there with some Nike socks on him and some slides.
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0: do a tweak here and there and stuff like that. 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
0: Yes.
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2: A better life with Dr. Sanjay Gupta.
3: It's about as tough a family problem as you can get. An adult child has cut off communication with a parent, or the other way around. It's often represented as ungrateful kids, difficult parents, but the truth, experts say, is usually a lot more complicated and more common than you would think. Researchers estimate 1 in 5 people will become estranged from their father at some point. But here's what I find hopeful. Going no contact isn't always the end of the story. Sometimes it's more of a painful pause that gives both people time to heal, reflect, and grow. The common thread among those who found their way back, they stopped pointing fingers and looked inward instead. If you are estranged from someone you love, first of all, I am sorry. Take care of yourself. Stay open. Don't lose hope. But also, don't waste time either. Life is short. I'm Dr. Sanjay Gupta, helping you live a better life.
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0: All right, y'all, it's the Rick Smiley Morning Show. God grants up brand new mercies every single morning. Let's welcome Pastor Mike Todd, the senior pastor of Transformation Church in Tulsa, Oklahoma. Good morning, Pastor Todd.
1: Hey, good morning, Ricky, and good morning to the Ricky Smiley family. I am so grateful to be here with you. My name is Michael Todd, and I am a pastor in Tulsa, Oklahoma at Transformation Church, and I have the privilege of praying with you today. So wherever you are, whatever's going on, I'm telling you, your day is about to get better because we're about to go to the one who created the day. Father, in the name of Jesus, I thank you for the peace that passes all understanding. My brothers and sisters and I are going through stuff that we don't even understand. Father, there's chaos going on all over the world. There's stuff going on in our families. There's stuff going on in our own hearts, minds, and souls. But today, we remind you of your word that you say you give peace that passes all understanding. So, Father God, we are the ones who are going to stand and not be wavered by the things that come or go. We are going to be steadfast. We are going to have joy. We are going to actually be love in the midst of a world that's so divided. And I thank you, Father God, the only way we're going to be able to do that is because not that we just have peace, you are the Prince of Peace. So today, help us be able to walk in peace when somebody triggers us at work. Help us be able to have the right response when somebody does something that we don't like. Help us, Father God, when we mess up and we don't even have grace for ourselves. Thank you that today, peace is our portion because you give peace that passes all understanding. Have your way in our lives today is our prayer. In Jesus' name, amen. Hey, this is Pastor Michael Todd from Transformation Church. If you ever are in Tulsa, Oklahoma, pop through. We'll treat you like family. And if not, you can watch on YouTube every day. Go to church right now. Ricky, man, I love you. Thank you for giving me this time to pray with the family. I'll see you soon.
0: Hey, we appreciate you. That was Pastor Mike Todd, the senior pastor of Transformation Church in Tulsa, Oklahoma. Thank you so much, Pastor Todd. It's time for the praise break right here on the Ricky Smiley Morning Show.

That's Anita Baker and the Winans. It'll be all over in the morning. I hope y'all enjoyed that right there, y'all. All right, y'all, here's Maverick Chris Bell III, y'all. God is Rick Smiley Morning Show.

0: That is my all in all. Memphis spelled the third, y'all. Oh, man, let's get into some more praise right here.
1: 1 in 3 tells us that God has given us everything that we need for life and godliness through our knowledge of Him. I have everything.

0: Y'all give God some praise this morning, y'all. Yes, sir, that's James Fortune. I hope y'all enjoyed that. Yes, sir. All right, y'all, I got your front page right here. Thank y'all for joining us for that praise break this morning. We got your front page.
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0: All right, 13 minutes after the hour, y'all, front page right here. Alfreda's, good morning.
3: Good morning, Ricky. It's Tuesday, August 25th. Here's what's going on in the news. It is primary runoff day in three states with a political spotlight on South Carolina, where Republican Senator Darlene Graham, who was appointed to the Senate seat after the death of her brother, Lindsey Graham, is facing Congressman Ralph Norman. President Trump has endorsed Graham, making this another test of his influence within the Republican Party. There's also a Democratic House runoff in Georgia between Marcy Scott, daughter of longtime Congressman David Scott, and Everton Blair. And in Oklahoma, Republicans are choosing their nominee for governor. Elsewhere, the U.S. and Canada are back in a trade fight, and this one could hit American consumers in the wallet again. Trump says tariffs on Canadian cars, trucks, and auto parts will jump to 50% in January, while Canada says retaliatory tariffs on American goods begin next month. So here's the deal. American companies, not Canada, actually pay the tariff at the border, and that cost can get passed on to us again. But don't think you're getting it back. Earlier this year, the government refunded roughly $100 billion in tariffs to companies after the courts ruled that some of those tariffs were illegal. But consumers who had to pay that extra price got nothing. In other news, America's apparently in its weed era. A new poll says Americans are smoking more marijuana than ever. 17% of adults say they smoke marijuana. That's more than double the number from 2013. Another 15% say they use edibles. Meanwhile, cigarette smoking has dropped to an all-time low, with just 11% saying they smoke. But there's more to this story, Ricky. Marijuana legalization is dramatically reduced to arrest, but racial disparities have not disappeared. Blacks were disproportionately arrested and incarcerated for marijuana offenses for decades. Now, marijuana has become a multi-billion dollar legal industry. So black ownership remains relatively low nationally anyway. So the bigger story isn't just everybody smoking weed now. It's also who gets to make money from the legal weed business and what happens to the people who went to jail for something that's now a legal industry.
0: Right.
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1: Rock T, the sports genius, is in the building.
4: Ladies and gentlemen, big news happened. The Cleveland Browns has named Deshaun Watson as the starting quarterback to start the season. Shocking the sports world, shocking the Cleveland Browns fans. Shedeur Sanders will be the backup. Well, that's a long story you may not have time for.
0: They say he got more experience?
4: Yeah, listen, I'm not so sure this is a football decision based off performance, because we wasn't at training camp, right? I'm basing my opinion off of what I saw in the two preseason games that he played in, and I believe that Shedeur Sanders should be the starting quarterback based off those two games. Now, either the Browns are hoping to get a little value from what's left of what many say was the worst contract ever, or they're already tanking the season. I don't know. But here's what Deshaun said about the Cleveland Browns fans a couple of days ago.
5: I think the whole world knows it has nothing to do about the performance. It's a little bit personal than that. So I think that's it's a disrespectful thing. Last time I played on this field, I tore my Achilles. And that same fan base, they cheered when I got hurt. It's a mental battle every day. I feel like I get more love on road games than I do home games. So.
4: You ain't supposed to cheer when people get hurt. So on that fact. But Shedeur Sanders, man, he's handling this thing with class. Here's what he had to say with the support of Deshaun.
6: Whenever the whole stadium like booing and stuff, like when the shot get in, because he going out there, he trying to put in work too. Like that, and I don't really, you know, respect that.
4: Look, I want everybody to win. I want Deshaun to go out there and show out. You know, I ain't rooting against the guy, but
0: right.
4: Based off football only, I think Shedeur should be the starting quarterback for the Cleveland Browns. That's my opinion right there.
0: He'll get to play.
4: Yes,
0: he'll get to play.
4: It's just a matter of time. We'll see what happens, though. Bring it to Tack. What you got coming up next in the hot spot?
7: Man Rock T, Will Smith is pleading his case as to why he should be back allowed at the Oscars. I got the details up next in the hot spot on the Ricky Smiley Morning Show.

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6: B-R-A-T. 9:28 before the top of the hour, time for the hot spot. What up, Brat?
7: What up, Ricky? Good morning, everybody. I'm your girl, Brat Tat Tat, and this is the hot spot where we bring you music, movies, and more. So let's get on off into it. Will Smith, y'all, says he wants another chance with the Academy. He reportedly wants his 10-year Academy ban reconsidered. According to reports, Will is frustrated by the ongoing fallout from the 2022 incident with Chris Rock and hopes to get back in the Academy's good graces. Despite the attendance ban, Will Smith technically remains eligible to be nominated for and win future Academy Awards. Insiders claim that Will and his supporters feel that he has served a de facto suspension, apologized thoroughly, and proven his box office viability again through the 10-year ban, though the 10-year ban officially runs through 2032. Jesus, 2032. What y'all think? How y'all feel about that?
8: Go on.
7: Y'all feel like
8: go on through the 10 years where people won't be thinking about the slap, because that was horrible. That was absolutely horrible. We ain't judging. We have all sinned and made mistakes, but you know, sometimes it's consequences to these actions. You know, you walk up on stage and slap another man in front of the world like that, man. That was absolutely horrible, and I personally haven't forgotten about it. You know what I mean?
7: I don't think anybody has forgotten about it.
9: That was really a bad look.
8: Yeah, it was a bad look, and you know what I'm saying? Don't be trying to, you know, just because you do movies, but what have you done in the community and stuff like that? And then you can have a conversation about it, but movies or whatever, in television and film, you know, that's one thing, but what have you done, like, to help people in the... I'm sure he probably have, but we don't know about it.
9: Like, but Ricky, Brett, when did he ever come out publicly and make an apology to Will Packer and everybody else who was affiliated?
8: He did, but it was almost like, I can't remember, but people just wasn't satisfied with the apology, because if I'm not mistaken...
7: I don't even remember it.
9: Exactly.
8: Yeah,
9: we don't even remember.
8: He made it about him.
10: Yeah, it was more
7: it wasn't
10: of an excuse.
7: Like a big deal heartfelt apology. Like, but they said, you know, despite the ban, that he still remains eligible to be nominated to win future awards. So, I mean, just don't go. Just let them send you your award and do your little time. And, you know, it's only fair.
8: It's consequences to those actions. Yeah. You can't walk up on stage and do something like that in a moment like that. And then that was the first time Will Packer, you know, was directing the Oscars. That was, you know, it overshadowed the work and the hard work that he did.
7: Absolutely. You are absolutely right. So I think we all agree on this one. Like, just go ahead and get your, if you still be nominated and you still can win, that's great still. That's still a plus. If you can win and still get your award, just go on and get it, put it on the shelf, do your little time and wait it on out till they let you come back. I mean,
8: Then the thing about it is, if you get an award, you know, make your speech from your Instagram or whatever, and you know, humble yourself, and then the people will decide and make a cry for you to come back. But you can't make a cry to come back. Let the people do it.
7: That makes sense to me. All right, y'all. 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And you can catch me on all my social media at So Brat. Yo, why don't y'all hit us up for them wake-up calls at 866-9-RICKY. That's 866-9-RICKEY. 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

0: Archie Rick's Mile in the Morning Show. That's Tone Stiff with Fly. He's going to be performing on the One Voyage Cruise. 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All right, Alfredis, what you got?
1: Well, Ricky, this is wild. A 38-year-old woman allegedly went to some really extreme lengths to get a couple to adopt her. Now, according to reports, she posed as a 12-year-old child, even carrying around a teddy bear and even using a high-pitched child's voice to convince these people that she was much younger. Now, the couple reportedly, you know, they believed that they were dealing with a vulnerable child who needed a good home, but eventually the truth came out. Imagine, Ricky, thinking you're adopting a 12-year-old only to find out the child is actually 38 years old. I looked at a picture of her. I looked her up. She's literally like sucking on a bottle. It's weird. And then I'm not even kidding. And then I looked at her, like, you know, the picture they take of you in her mugshot. It's so different. Anyway, authorities are investigating exactly how she pulled off this crazy scheme.
2: Yeah. How can you be 38 and look past for 12?
1: But, you know, if you're smaller, really, you know, she's tiny. Shorter. Yeah, and
3: the jeans.
0: Then yeah. the girl came home and fried some chicken and made some mashed potatoes. That's what
3: threw
0: them off.
3: The kids showed up.
0: Right.
1: Oh. Yes. They thought she was vulnerable, so she just looked like maybe. Because what 12-year-old, you know,
0: a lot of people going to be doing that now. People need a place to stay, man. Rent's so high. The bills are so high.
1: Come on.
0: Yeah, I need to be up for adoption. Shoot, these doggone bills coming in. I looked at some of them bills yesterday. Hell, I'm about to try that.
2: I said the same thing, Ricky. I was going to call you to adopt me, bro.
1: Right? We would have so much fun at Ricky's house.
2: You take
1: adopt
2: good care
1: us.
2: Of the kids,
1: yes,
2: baby.
1: He does.
2: I'm coming
0: over. Oh, yeah. We going to eat now. We going to eat.
2: We going to swim.
1: Playing outside. Yes.
0: Clean up.
2: Zip line. Clean up.
0: Go to bed.
2: Cook.
0: Go to bed at 7:30.
2: Okay.
1: I love it.
2: We going to be all right.
0: Let's go.
2: Let's go.
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6: It means more when people over 40 come out. You know why? Under 40, y'all supposed to be out. Y'all supposed to be out. We gonna be out here to do one motherfucking thing. People over 40 ain't finna be doing no extra shit. You ever kicked it with somebody under 40? You had to tell them, take me to my car. This could, no. I should have knew when he said, bring an extra pair of shoes. What the fuck I need an extra pair of shoes for one place? Take me to my car. Cause my knee hurt at the Laugh Factory. I ain't going to the kickback in the lakefront. I'm gonna do donuts, get shot at. I'm not doing that shit. Where everybody over 40 say, take me to my car. No, you want to go to lounge after lounge after lounge after lounge. I'm sleepy. What do we say? Take me to. Cause you said let's go out for drinks, but your ass want to have shots. What more people over 40? Well, take me to my car.
7: That's funny as hell. Who is that?
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7: 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We got that tea party coming up. You don't want to miss it, y'all. 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
3: All right, y'all, Ricky Smiley Morning Show is 6 minutes after the hour. Y'all, Gary's out today, but we still got the tea party. Hey, what's going on with, what's her name, Soraya?
4: Soraya
3: and Joey Badass.
4: Yo, man, they are no longer together, Ricky. Unfortunately, the actress and model announced on social media that she has ended her engagement and relationship with him, who's also the father of her child. If y'all don't know who he is, he's on Raising Kanan. Is one of the he's a big actor on Raising Kanan. Anyway, Soraya says there have been repeated infidelity throughout our relationship, including during some of the most vulnerable and meaningful moments of my life. And in a since-deleted Instagram story post, she went off. Here's what she had to say.
5: This person proposes to me, wants to build a life with me, has me move my life out here, cheats on me. I find out, continuously just telling me that he doesn't want that life, he wants me, da da da, then proceeds to be out with people. And yes, I have my receipts. I have my f***ing receipts. But you guys will know who the f*** this is, and I don't want this to be a confusion any longer. There's no podcast he can get on, sweet talk in the world. It's over with.
6: Wow. Sounds like she's done.
4: Yeah, she sounds like she's done. I hate that because she is such a sweet girl. Mm. And I like him too. And I thought they were cute together. But you never know what people are going through and what's going on. She was saying he's like mean to her and all the stuff that you saw, you know, behind closed doors.
3: How he was get mean. A woman and that's just, bad and be mean to her.
4: And I just hate that. Yeah, like, I just don't think it's cool to be mean to anybody you love, especially after y'all had a child.
6: Yeah.
4: They've been together since 2023. Well,
3: you don't really love them if you mean to them.
4: You don't really love them if you mean to them. And why are you being mean to them? Like, just go on about your business if you got to be mean. Nobody wants to be treated badly and mean. You know what I'm saying? But anyway, they've been together since 2023. They welcomed their son just last June, and announced their engagement 2 months later. And despite the breakup, Soraya says her biggest priority is their son and making sure that he maintains a relationship with both parents. So far, Joey Badass has not publicly responded to Soraya's announcement, but I did see something on social media last night where he's promoting a new project or a new album or something like that.
3: Yeah.
4: So I just feel bad for
3: her. You're
4: going to
3: be promoting that baby with them butterflies in your stomach because it's going to take you some time to get over. I don't care. You can sit there and act like you don't care, but you know, man, we be caring now.
4: Well, not if allegedly he was constantly cheating and she got receipts and, you know, how much does she need to go through? Like, he obviously don't want to be there or something. You're doing all that and continuously doing it.
6: Yeah.
4: Like, that's not right.
3: Mm. Well, you know, when they're young like that.
4: You can do bad by yourself.
3: Yeah, they have to learn their lessons and stuff. I just hope it all work out. Now, I feel real, you know, bad for her. And so we're just going to, as Gary say, keep them lifted up in prayer.
4: Keep them lifted in prayer. Amen.
3: Now, what's going on with Chaka Khan?
6: Well, Ricky, she says she is done too. Chaka Khan, Chaka Khan. You can't say it once. Anyway, she says she is done with relationships. At 73 years old, Chaka says she is partnered out. She says she is perfectly fine without a romantic partner, and she has no interest in searching for another relationship. You know, she's been married twice, and over the years, she says it's been really hard to tell whether or not a man is interested in her as Chaka Khan, the superstar, or Yvette Stevens, the woman behind Chaka Khan. So it looks like she's, you know, maybe we are in our, we're done with you era. Well, not me, but I'm saying, you know what I mean? You, she's 70.
4: How much do you have to go through?
6: How much do you have to go through?
4: She's 73. You was getting ready to say, yeah, good. Yeah.
6: Sit home and watch Lifetime and keep it moving with your popcorn, okay. Read a book.
4: Yeah.
6: You know? Yeah. So I get it.
3: Find somebody yes. 73 to live next door.
6: Exactly, on, a friendship.
3: And y'all sit on each
4: get
3: other's
4: you some
3: porch.
4: Some bourbon with a big yes. ass ice cube in it. Go yes. on, sip on.
6: Yeah. Get you a companion, not sip on too.
4: Sip on.
7: How many knew her name was Yvette Stevens?
3: I did. Never knew it until
4: Never
3: today.
4: Knew it.
7: Come on, man.
6: I like that, Yvette.
3: Yeah, I feel for her.
6: I get it, Ricky. That's good.
4: Hell, yeah. Me something yeah. good.
7: Come on now.
3: Yeah, man. It'd be hard, man, in relationships. You just have to see. You know, when you're a public figure, you got to figure out, like, why are we doing this or whatever. Mm-hmm. But you can tell the real from the fake if you got a sense of discernment.
4: Yes. Amen
3: I'm,
4: to
3: I'm
4: that.
3: Talking about from day one, you day already one. Know. And then yep. sometimes you got the ones auditioning, overperforming.
4: Oh, don't go into it now.
3: Yeah, I ain't
4: stick to the script.
3: It.
4: Come on now, yeah. we'll go off.
3: All right, Brad. Now, why is Anthony Edwards in the news again?
4: Oh, Lord, Ricky. Well, NBA star Anthony Edwards has been ordered to pay $14,000 a month in child Ooh. Support for a son he says he never even met. Mm. And the amount is based on Anthony's reported monthly income of nearly $4.8 million. Lord. Now, the court also noted that Anthony can afford to spend around $31,000 a month on food, $70,000 on entertainment, and $30,000 on vacations. So Alexandria reportedly makes about $1,016 a month and told the court she hopes to finish college so she can provide for their son. So Anthony was also ordered to get a life insurance policy worth about $2.6 million with Alexandria listed as the primary beneficiary as he has to pay more than $21,000 in her legal fees. Allegedly, he admitted under oath that he has never met his son in person and is not currently seeking parenting time. Now, you may remember he was previously ordered to pay $3,000 a month to Aisha Howard for their daughter. So Anthony Edwards is now facing more than $17,000 a month in child support payments across the two cases. Wow.
6: It's going to rise.
7: That $3,000 is going to go up for Aisha.
6: You already know.
4: Somebody get that boy some Magnums or something. Come on, we got to stop this.
3: Subway bag. Got it,
4: Ziploc.
3: All right, that's a lot. Hey, Brad, I'm free to thank y'all for holding it down.
4: Thank you.
3: For the tea party. Gary, we don't know where Gary is. Gary, we're Black Tony somewhere. Hit us up for those wake-up calls, 866-9. Y'all get them round of applause. Thank you, Brad Alfredo. Appreciate y'all.
4: Thank you so much. Thank you.
3: Wake-up
4: call.
3: Thank you,
4: buddy. I love you, buddy.
3: Hit us up at 866-9, Ricky, 866-9.

0: 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Hey, hit me up with the wake-up calls. The phone lines are wide open. Call me right now with some enthusiasm this morning. 866-9-R-I-C-K-E-Y. 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
4: 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Y'all get that.

0: Alexandria City, Alabama, and I just want to say Black Tony done introduced Gary to Bubbles, and they somewhere having a ball or two. Good morning. Wake up, wake up.
1: Hi, my name's Dee, and I'm from Tulio, Ohio. I want to wake up my mom and my dad and my sister and my brother. Wake up, wake up, wake up.
2: It's your girl, Vera. I'm calling. 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
0: Because they tricked the votes, ma'am. Ask Miss Lula James.
1: I don't want to talk to her. I'm calling you.
0: That's why I'm telling you. Ask how did she trick the vote.
1: Well, what they getting mad at him for?
0: Because he ain't in that right. He know he ain't in that right.
1: The man can preach. And he can teach Sunday school. Y'all need to stop being picky and stop being messy, because all y'all going to hell.
0: Is you Jesus Christ?
1: I know him.
0: You judge me, ma'am.
1: I've been knowing him for 54 years.
0: How have you had him?
1: Say
0: you
1: what?
0: You can't judge me like that.
1: What, you don't judge him.
0: Yes, I can. When he come in there in the back door, it didn't come through the front door. Yes, ma'am.
1: He got a key. No, that's what they give him a key for. If I find out somebody says something about him, I'll come down there.
0: Well, come on, baby. Who you supposed to be, Jesus?
1: Maybe I'll beat you with the heel of my shoe.
0: Come on, then.
1: And all y'all be wearing black stockings and white shoes.
0: I got the white shoe, black stocking, whatever you say.
1: He say what?
0: You heard me.
1: Y'all keep up too much mess in the church. Don't talk about
0: it. No, he had no business coming in there the wrong way. Didn't nobody want him.
1: Well, didn't nobody want you there, but they let you vote when you joined
0: what
1: the church,
0: mean,
1: didn't
0: he? Who is you to tell me, a grown-ass woman, what to do, ma'am? You heard me.
1: Yeah.
0: You wrong.
1: Don't cuss me, and you supposed to be a Christian.
0: Don't you tell me I'm going to hell. Who you supposed to be either?
1: You going to hell in your car.
0: That's all right. Where you going?
1: I'm going to bust all your tires.
0: Go ahead. That don't make me no difference.
1: Is your car out there?
0: What you want to do?
1: I bet you don't have no air in your tires in the morning.
0: That's all right, dude. Now, you just call yourself a Christian, ma'am.
1: And then they say your children say you can't cook.
0: What's that got to do with
1: it? It got everything to do with it.
0: Cooking, baby.
1: Say what?
0: You heard me.
1: Baby, I bake pound cake every Sunday. Can't nobody in this church cook better than me.
0: What is so wrong with you? Who stuffed you up to call me?
1: Your daughter, this Ricky Smiley.
0: Oh, you, baby. You, baby.
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0: 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When the loss of life occurs, you need help. And we want you to know that we're here.
1: Death can be really hard on a family. 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
14: All right, I'm checking them off. It's going down with y'all lying on the ones and twos. Ricky Smiley in the morning show. Let's get it.

0: what's up, man?
1: Well, hey, son, look, I'm gonna tell you like this. I'm gonna tell you like this right now, son. Look,
0: come on, man.
1: I'll never tell you what to do, cause you the bomb man. You need to come get your boy, man.
0: What you mean?
1: Come get your folks, son.
0: What happened?
1: Gary, son. Man, come
0: what?
1: Get this man. Hey, you
0: went
1: back to Holland, son. He having a nerve, something, man. He going through something, son. You hear that?
2: That's Gary.
0: Yeah, that's Gary.
1: Gary. Hey, shut up, man. I've been going through this for 3 hours, Shouty. 3 hours, Shouty. I'm just going crazy, Shouty. Cause he came over here last night. Cause he's talking about, I owe him $50. Real talk, I owe him $50. I said, Gary, you got to come over here and pick it up. So he came over here, right? Over here at my grandma's house. Shouty. Then he started trying to tell me out here problems and stuff. Talking about, yeah. I just need somebody to talk to. Yeah. I'm like, look, Shouty, I don't know. Cause you talking about he done broke up with somebody. He done broke up with this, I don't want to put it business in the street like that. I'm not going to put it business in the street.
0: Yeah.
1: But, yeah. But look, Shouty. Yeah. I done came in the other room now. Look, Shouty. He talking about, I didn't need to talk. I didn't need to talk to him, Black Tongue. Just let me lay down for a minute. Cause I was finna go to sleep on my pallet, right?
0: Yeah.
1: So I'm laying down on my pallet, Shouty. He going to lay down on Nate and me, talking about, just let me lay here for a minute. Talking about, I'm just going through so much. Just keep me lifted up in prayer and all that stuff. Next thing I know, Shouty, I'm laying down, Shouty, he done laid up in front of me, talking about scooching back. Yeah, scooching back. More and more, I'm like, hey, Shouty, I don't know what the hell you think this is, Shouty.
0: Oh. Wait a minute.
1: Like that. Yeah, he going to keep scooching back. Yeah, he kept scooching back, Shouty.
0: Wait a minute.
2: Uh-oh.
1: Yo, and I'm laying up there. I done fell asleep, Shouty. Next thing I know, he done scooched back up like we spooning, Shouty.
0: Yeah. Oh, man,
3: you
0: my
3: fell
0: God.
3: Asleep.
1: Man, come get your boy, man. Shouty, please come get your boy.
0: My God, man.
1: Please come get your boy, man. Send him a Uber or something.
0: What they got to do with you not coming to work?
1: I can't leave this fool up in here. My grandmama get out of work at 8 o'clock, Shouty. She going to get home and be like, who left that crying, hollering, screaming up in my damn house, Shouty?
0: Yeah.
1: My grandma be trying to deal with that, Shouty. Man, come get this thing.
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7: Remember the evil shit our parents used to do to us, seeing through the store to buy shit that's illegal for a child to purchase? Go down to that store, give me a fifth of gin and a pack of cigarettes. I'm three, they ain't gonna let me have that. Huh, take this note.
1: Yes, sir.
7: They'll give it to you, too. 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
8: Anybody grandma used to make them go to the stove and light the damn cigarette? 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
9: Oh, yeah.
8: 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We had a real childhood, y'all. All right, y'all, Gary is out, but don't worry. We got that tea party coming up next. Rick Smiley.

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1: On the morning show. Listen, y'all, Gary is out today, but we still got the tea party. Alfreda's, what is going on with Wendy Williams?
2: Oh, you know Gary loves him some Wendy Williams. So Peacock is digging into the world of Wendy Williams. They just greenlit a 3-part documentary that is called Clap If You Care, The Wendy Williams Show, or at least that's the working title, and it's set to premiere next year. Now, Wendy is not involved in this new docuseries. However, her former executive producer, Suzanne Bass, is said to be spearheading the project. Bass worked with Wendy for like 13 seasons of her TV show. And Peacock says, quote, her experience brings invaluable insight and a firsthand account of the show's unique place in pop culture. And here's the deal. It's reported that it's going to cover 20 of her former staff members. They're also going to be working on this project. So, you know, Wendy Williams was already a well-known radio star when she launched the Wendy Williams Show on TV back in, 2008.
1: Right.
2: That ended in 2022. Wendy took a leave of absence. That started in 2021 due to medical issues. We know that, you know, related to her Graves' disease. But she entered a court-appointed guardianship in 2022. And then in 2024, her team disclosed that she had been diagnosed with a disease that affects language and communication abilities, and like her frontotemporal dementia. You know, that's a disorder that impacts behavior and cognitive functions. So, I don't know. Do y'all want to see a Wendy Williams docuseries? Every time I see her now, she seems like she's doing way better. But some people say that's because maybe she's taking her meds. Maybe she's not using any drugs. Would she be
1: in the docuseries?
2: I don't know. Maybe footage of her. Maybe footage of her, but I don't know.
1: I would definitely love to see her. She has a deep, deep following.
2: Yeah,
3: but
2: people love
3: she's
2: her.
3: She's not involved. She's in not the involved. So,
1: well, they shouldn't be making money off her. Are they going to give the money to her?
3: Exactly. I feel like she should be involved. If they're talking about her, she should have a say so in what's being said about her.
2: Right. That's and who is making the money? Her old executive producer.
3: And is she cool?
2: Who's behind
3: that
2: it?
3: Executive producer still. Right. Are they going to drag her? Are they going to make her look bad? You know, like. Yeah. We already had one that I'm sure she didn't like that much. So we would like to see something with her being a part of it, having her say so in it and where she's coming from, her point
1: and
3: of
1: that
3: view.
1: She get paid from it because they're talking about her.
3: Exactly.
1: You know? Yeah, absolutely. I appreciate that, Alfreda. Now, Brent, what's going on with 50 Cent?
3: Well, Ricky, 50 Cent is making his stance on marriage very clear. In a recent conversation for Apple Music's Rap Life Radio, 50 said the legal side of marriage is like a bad contract. And here's what he said.
4: CEOs, the smartest guys we know, if we ask them where they took their biggest losses, right, they stop for a second and they think, and it's about, because it's ups and downs in business, but it clearly says married and divorced. It's a column. That's the biggest investment. The most expensive thing we spend is time. When you invest your time and your energy into something and then it goes left, it feels crazy. The person that you thought was significant enough to make your significant other and it to be honored in God's eyes, that's the only purpose of marriage. Outside of that, it's a bad f-ing contract. It's a bad contract. The only contract you got to renegotiate to get to a good place is marriage. They give you a bad one to start.
1: Wow. What are y'all thoughts on that?
0: Hey. It's only bad if you marry the wrong person.
2: That's right.
0: Yeah.
2: I disagree. You marry your friend. I mean, you got friends that have been friends for life. If you marry your friend, you're going to be...
1: Like Rottie and Crystal, they always smiling. They on each other's driver's license.
5: True story.
1: They all squeezed up in the profile picture on Facebook.
0: Right. Yes, sir. Right.
1: And
0: yes, sir.
1: She got videos praying for him. He got videos praying for her. They hold a hand. They
2: love it.
1: Dressed alike on the cruise.
0: They brush each other's teeth in the morning.
1: Yeah, they brush. What you say, okay, they do what?
0: They use the same toothbrush and brush each other's teeth in the morning.
1: No. They ride the same damn horse on the Ferris wheel, on the little carousel, and hugged up on the Ferris wheel, going in the scary house together. What else they be doing, Katie? Oh,
0: they take a bath and shower together. They use, no, they do number two together. They,
2: okay.
0: they, They squeeze on both sides of the toilet and sit on it, back to back.
3: And they both use secrets, strong enough for a man, but made for a woman.
1: Yes, sir. Reunited, and it feels so good.
3: So good.
5: Come on, dog.
2: Yeah, what's wrong with y'all?
1: Yeah, that's what we're going to call you and you and Chris, the Peaches and Her. Yeah. Yeah, one more time, ladies and gentlemen, Peaches and Her.
3: Yes, sir.
1: All right, Alphonse, what's going on with Kevin Hart?
2: Oh, my gosh. Well, Ricky, I don't know if it's because he's getting older or not, but Kevin Hart says he just can't kick it like he used to. Listen to what he told Jimmy Fallon about drinking now.
6: Can you hang like you used to, Kevin Hart?
7: No. Actually, that's not. I took a shot the other day, fell asleep immediately after. This is like I'm at that point where, I like to drink, but I can't do it
6: the way you used to.
7: Like there was a time where it was drinking crazy, and you wake up early in the morning and you right back at your day. I need some time to like recover now. And by the way, your face changes. Like you know, you wake up, you don't look the same. Yes. My feet are swollen, which is getting weird. A lot of peeing in places I shouldn't do.
2: He is so right.
1: Boy, you ain't lying about that,
2: he is so right. You know what, Ricky?
3: Lied.
2: My husband will come home and I'll be like, well, so what, how much did you drink? Like, I don't even know what you're talking about. I'm like, dude, you look like you had a fight. What?
1: Right.
2: You look so different than when you left this house.
3: Yeah, man. You can't kick it like you used to. Back in the day, I could smoke 10 blunts. Baby, now you hit that joint one time, it's over with. I'm cool. I need to take a nap.
5: Just one time.
3: I can't even finish the whole thing. It's like one puff, two puff, I'm gone.
1: Man, I took a nap walking down the hall. I said, let me just be here about 2 minutes.
3: I was in the middle
1: of the hallway, curled up.
3: Comfortable.
1: Man, I'll take a nap. I had to put a blanket in every room because I will take a nap anywhere.
3: Me too.
1: Anywhere. Take a nap washing dishes. I don't care.
0: The best part of your day, boy, is a nap.
1: Yeah, I cannot live without the damn nap. And then your ass wake up scared because you think you done missed something. Looking at your phone and then the text message, then the anxiety run to the roof, all that kind of stuff. Right. Man, it is absolutely crazy. Yeah, hey, I don't know. I can't kick it. I can't go to the... I got to take a nap if I'm going out. If I'm performing, I got a show, if I got a performance, if I don't go to sleep, man, it's going to be hard to get through them jokes on stage.
3: And we can't do no club appearances no more, neither.
1: No.
3: talking about me there at 1 a.m. Who?
0: The after party, what? Yeah.
3: What?
1: No, don't nobody do no after party in there and they're fighting and stuff. Okay. Heck, no. And then even if you go to an older club, the YNs be on outside going to the club across the street. You don't want to be around
3: none of them YNs. No parts.
1: Yeah, No, we can't die because we all got a doctor's appointment Tuesday. All right, Brett and Alfreda, thank y'all for holding it down for the tea party.
3: No problem.
1: Alfreda, you got something?
2: Yes, listen, an innocent picture of four NBA legends along with their white wives is going viral, and the internet is divided. Some people are calling them sellouts, while others are saying, you know what, love is love regardless of race. So this morning, we want to know your thoughts. Is it a problem when rich black men date outside of their race, and does race matter when it comes to dating? Let's talk about it. Call us now. Hey, know what you think.
1: 867. Appreciate it. Go ahead.
2: 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Thank you, sir.

0: October the 26th through November the 1st, and I'm going to be your host. 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Alfreda, what you got?
1: Well, Ricky, a seemingly innocent picture of four NBA legends along with their white wives is going viral. And the internet is divided. Some people are calling them sellouts while other people are saying love is love, don't matter what the race is. So this morning, we want to know your thoughts. Is there a problem when black men date outside of their race? And does your partner's race matter to you? Hit us up. Let us know what you think. Call us at 8669-RICKY. 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
12: All right, y'all, the time right now is 27 minutes after the hour. Who knew a group photo of four high-profile couples at a charity event would start so much online controversy?
13: Yeah, Ricky, a viral photo of NBA legends James Worthy, Byron Scott, Michael Cooper, and Robert Horry posing with their wives at a recent charity event has sparked online debates. But instead of people talking about the event, people start talking about the couples in the pictures, specifically several black men who were pictured with their white wives.
14: Yes, Brad, people flooded the comments saying things like, quote, Lord, please protect black women, while another said, black queens forever. Some people call them sellouts. Somebody else questioned, if they had no money or fame, would you be with them? Asking for a friend. However, not everybody was quick to judge the couples. Another user said, I know what this post is trying to say, but I see happiness. Otherwise, they wouldn't be there.
12: So this morning, we want to know your thoughts. Is it a problem if black men date outside of their race? And does your partner's race matter to you? What are y'all's thoughts on this?
14: Well,
13: I just think love is love. I think wherever you find love, if that's what you find it and it's going good and going great, then so be it. Enjoy your life. Poot what everybody got to say.
15: I'm with Brad on this one. At this stage in life, man, I have found that it's better to just find who you love and who love you. And I've been right with my black wife for 30 years, but I ain't gonna lie. If it ended today, I might try the other.
14: That's intentional. That's not what we're saying.
13: I hope she pull up and punch you in your throat.
14: That's not what.
13: Black women, come on, man.
16: You gonna go holler at Becky?
15: It's a lot.
5: So, what, you going to throw away all the seasoning out of your kitchen?
15: Just clean that whole cabinet up.
5: You ain't got no ain't onion powder.
15: Nothing but salt and pepper.
5: No garlic powder. You ain't got no paprika, no smoked paprika. No bay leaves. You ain't got nothing.
13: Definitely got to slap
15: stove
13: your mama.
15: Stovetop stuffing all up in there. Yeah. My
5: God.
14: I will have y'all
13: green
14: know
13: bean casserole.
14: I am married to a white guy. He puts plenty of spices in the food. Uh-oh. He likes spices.
5: Okay, that's good. That's
14: but
5: good.
14: He's Polish. Polish people like spices, generally.
5: Right.
14: But you know what I think, Ricky? I think you might have a problem with yourself if you only date one race. Like, if you go out and you're like, you know what? I will only date white women. And it's not right. your race. That's kind of weird. I think, you know, that's just my opinion.
5: Right.
14: But obviously, I'm married to a white guy, so I think love is love. You know, it's whatever. Yeah. I wasn't trying to marry a white guy, but he was hot.
5: Now, how did you come up on how did you meet your husband?
14: You know what? I'm going to tell y'all something. When Sierra said she prayed, so did I. I was like, I want to be attracted to him. I want him to be crazy about me. I want to not question whether or not he loves me more than anybody. But y'all know what I left out of my prayer?
15: What was that?
5: What?
14: I ain't say he needed to be black. I was like, right. I want to be attracted to him. I want him to love me. At the time, my son was 4. I was like, I want him to love TJ. Mm-hmm. And, you know, and I was like, and show me a sense of discernment. It was really my prayer.
13: And God gave
14: and God
13: you what
14: gave
13: you
14: me what
13: for.
14: I got.
15: Love
14: and,
15: it.
14: I, you know,
5: well, how he get you, though? How he get you? What was
14: Let me
5: thing?
14: Tell you something.
13: Uh-oh.
14: I saw him at a party.
5: Mm-hmm. Yeah.
14: He had on the worst shoes. I was like, I know he ain't got a woman. But he was like, guess what he said? So we started talking.
13: Right.
14: You know, he was like, hey, how are you? So goofy, like really goofy.
13: Yeah.
14: And so he's like, you know who you look like? You look like Jennifer Lopez. I was like, this man ain't never been with a black woman in his life.
5: Right.
14: But he was just really kind. And I knew that he loved me. I'll tell you something else. On our wedding day, his mom admitted to me. She said, you know, when the night you met him, he called me and said, Mom, I met the woman.

0: a sellout. They're just sellouts. Straight up sellouts.
1: Yes, this is Linda from Baton Rouge. I don't want nothing outside of my race. And I told my sons the same thing. I think the thing that bothers me the most is I see a good-looking black man. And excuse me, with a fat, nasty, sloppy-looking white woman. And then here is a big, full-size, beautiful black queen. And you won't choose them. So, yes, I have a problem with it.
2: I'm calling from Houston, and no, there's not a problem. There's only a stipulation. If you're going to marry someone outside of your race, you have to make sure your children are exposed to that other race, mm-hmm. like especially if it's a minority race, and especially if it's black. You can't just marry outside of your race as a non-black person, especially, and not surround your children with their black family or their minority family.
3: My name is Renee, calling out of Louisville. Love is love, but, however, when black men are marrying white women, they become slaves to white women. White women are the ones that are beginning to, all the money that they have going into their communities, their families, things like that. That's my opinion on that.
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1: That's right. 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We play a snippet of either a Cash Money or a No Limit song. 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
0: All right. 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Who is this?
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0: All right, so we're about to play Finish the Lyric. Are you ready to play?
2: I think so.
0: All right, here's the song of the day.
4: Touch the mother hit, I ride for my hips, I die for my hips, man. Touch the mother hit, man, I'm down with no limit.
2: I'm down by law and Cash Money Records. You die.
0: And if anybody what?
2: And if anybody touch, you must die.
0: I don't know. What you think, Brett?
5: That's a tough one right there. Cause
0: if anybody mess with who?
5: Snoop Dogg and Dog.
0: No, right.
2: If anybody mess with Snoop Dogg and Dog.
0: And leave their name on the what?
1: Now she done changed it.
6: Oh, she and all other parts of the song.
0: Oh, Lord, she's singing Shirley Caesar.
1: I got green beans, potatoes, tomatoes. What you want to do, Ricky?
0: All right, that's good enough. That's good enough.
1: All right. We're going to take that. Congratulations.
0: Yeah.
1: We're going to let you slide. You just won $250 cash money, and you qualify for the grand prize. And that's a flyaway to Florida to check out the concert, airfare, hotel, and $1,000.
0: Tell everybody what show just made you a winner.
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5: It's time for Gary's Word of the Week.
6: And you know this, man.
7: Man, it is about that time. Hey, we got the one and only Gary with us. He got the word of the week where he's going to give you the name of the word. He's going to give you the definition and how you can use this word in a sentence because we all need to expand our vocabulary. Good morning, Gary. Happy to have you.
8: Good morning, Rick, and I'm so glad to be in service one more time.
0: Come on now.
7: Yes. Glad to be in the service. Yeah, that's good.
8: Yes. Now, this week, I've used this word before. I think I have. But it's easy. Thank y'all so much, whoever gave the word for the week. But this week's word is inevitability.
9: Come on, Gary.
8: Yeah.
6: All right, Gary. Yeah. Let's
9: going out
6: go.
9: On this Monday morning, yes, boy.
6: Let's go, Gary.
8: Yes, thank you, Brad. Inevitability. Now, I've heard inevitable, but I've never heard inevitability.
7: Come there on. There you go.
8: Yes, right. Lord.
9: You want it today,
8: and
9: boy.
8: It's a noun. Yes, this is a person, place, or thing.
0: Oh.
7: Okay.
0: Okay.
9: All right, now.
8: We definition. Know about now.
7: You sure let them know, Gary. Let them know. Stop playing with you.
8: Okay.
6: Let them know.
8: Now, the definition, the state or quality of something certain to happen or impossible to avoid.
9: Okay.
7: Oh, what now?
8: Yeah.
9: Use it in the sentence? What's the definition?
8: On the sentence? Yeah. Oh, growing up with a strong father and four brothers could not overcome the inevitability that my abundance of internal moistness would lead to me becoming the Sparkle Pony gossip reporter I am today.
7: Sparkle y'all didn't have to write
6: pony.
7: That.
6: Sparkle Pony.
0: Sparkle Pony.
7: Y'all did not have to write that.
8: Yeah. Wow. What is that?
9: I mean, clap back on out of control.
8: What'd you say, Ricky?
7: Clap back on it. Don't let him just make it off.
8: First of all, whoever wrote this love to be moist, because I've heard this word a couple of times.
7: Huh? There it is.
8: I've heard it a couple of times, honey.
6: Moist.
8: So moistness must be part of their vocabulary.
9: It's descriptive.
8: Oh, it's descriptive?
9: Yeah. Internal moistness.
8: Oh, so that means I'm wet inside?
6: Oh, my well, gosh.
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4: All right, 27 minutes after the hour, Front Page right here. Alfreda's, good morning.
2: Good morning, Ricky. It's Tuesday, August 25th. Here's what's going on in the news. The Trump administration is turning up the pressure on Iran, this time through its wallet. Treasury Secretary Scott Bessent announced Operation Economic Outcast, which is an aggressive sanctions campaign aimed at cutting off Iran's oil sales, trade, and financial connections worldwide. But as that pressure builds overseas, there could be a leadership shakeup at home. The Wall Street Journal reports Army Secretary Dan Driscoll may step down by year's end after months of tension with Defense Secretary Pete Hegseth. Okay, listen, Ricky, you ready for Halloween? I know you do the most.
4: Oh, you already know.
2: I know you do the most. But guess what? Target is not. Target is pulling a Halloween costume after people called it offensive and hurtful to the black community. Target did not name the costume in his statement, but reports say it was the kids' glow-under black light circus clown outfit. Target says removing it is only the first step, and now the company is trying to figure out how it made it into shelves in the first place and what needs to change so that something like this does not happen again. You would think Target would be careful about stuff when it comes to black people.
4: They don't.
2: Right
4: they
2: now.
4: Just don't get it. They yeah. don't get it. That's okay. why I haven't been.
2: Right. So, Ricky, I got some good news, especially for me and you. Emory University student Malia Waukesha-Joung turned her own struggle with ADHD into something that could help thousands of students. Her new AI-powered app called Asoma pulls together school assignments, picks the three biggest priorities, and breaks overwhelming projects into smaller, doable steps. I could use this in my everyday life. I know you could too, Ricky. Now, she built it using lessons from her own life, her psychology studies, and techniques her mother taught her. Man, if we had this in high school, we might be the president of the United States.
7: Come on now.
4: And we got our cousin Kurt Franklin sitting up in here. I know you got ADHD too.
8: Boy, I know I got it bad.
2: Do you think it makes you a better performer on stage because you can juggle a million things at once?
8: Yes, I think that the pluses and minuses with just a lot of things are always that just kind of that yin and yang to life, right?
2: Right.
8: You know, like when you have ADHD, you know, you're very impulsive.
2: Yeah.
8: And so you can do things on the spot. But then when it's time to sit down and pay attention and try to be engaged, it takes a little bit of work. And I didn't do well in school. And then, you know, coming up in the 80s, they just called you stupid.
2: Right.
8: You know,
2: right.
8: And they didn't.
2: Busybody.
8: They did. They just called you stupid and dumb.
7: Straight
8: you know, you, they didn't give you. They didn't give you no.
4: Kurt, they don't even have special ed no more. They put an extra teacher in the room to send us all the way down to the hall.
8: Well, no, I didn't go down to the hallway, but no, he didn't go to the hall. That was something else going on. That's so dumb. That boy dumb.
2: Okay, bring on these stories and more. And Kurt, SmileyMorningShow.com.
8: We weren't on the bus. ADHD kids weren't on the little short bus.
4: And Kurt, somebody told me y'all went to lunch at 9:30.
9: Rock T, the sports genius, is in the building.
4: Hey, Kurt, they went to lunch at 9:30 because they got out at 12.
2: This is awful. Just awful, guys.
8: That ain't the ADHD kids. That's something else. That boy's dumb.
2: I try to lump us in.
8: Yeah. Oh, flat chest. Look just like I-20.
2: Oh,
4: Kurt.
2: No.
4: Curtis said you're so short you can sit on a dime and swing your legs.
2: going on here, Ricky? What is this turned into?
4: What's going on? Oh, Kurt. Oh, my God. Go on, do the sports right there, Kurt. Right, Kurt going to get us fired.
7: All right, so the Cleveland Browns, man, they named Deshaun Watson as the starting quarterback to start the season. Shocking. Shocked the sports world. Shocked the Cleveland Browns fans. I'm not so sure if this is a football decision based off performance, because I watched the two preseason games, and I think Shedeur Sanders won the spot. But here's what Deshaun said to the Browns fans a couple days ago.
10: I think the whole world knows it has nothing to do about the performance. It's a little bit personal than that. So I think that's it's a disrespectful thing. Last time I played on this field, I tore my Achilles. And that same fan base, they cheered when I got hurt. It's a mental battle every day. I feel like I get more love on road games than I do home games. So
7: look, here's the deal, man. Real quick. I'm rooting. I want people to win. I want people to win. I hope Deshaun get out there, and I hope he has an all-pro season. But at the end of the day,
4: he under a lot of pressure.
7: He got a lot of pressure. And the fans don't like the fans boo him every time he go to hit the fence.
4: They shouldn't boo him, man. Wow. That's not cool. You know, the coaches have a right to make the decision or whatever. But I think Shedeur is really setting himself up to win, because if he don't perform, then they're gonna put Shedeur in and just going to go from there.
7: Yes,
4: because
7: indeed.
4: You know, you know what I'm saying? You don't want him to have all that pressure, because Shedeur is only going into his second season.

0: truly heard as it relates to the allegations. Now, Jafar also reflected on Michael's character during his later years, saying he never stopped treating people with kindness, and I hope that that is felt in the second movie. Lionsgate is reportedly starting production at the end of this year or at the beginning of 2027. What do y'all want to see about these allegations in the movie? Anything on how Michael Jackson felt or whatever?
1: I don't really want to see it. Yeah, I don't want to see it. Let's let the movie end. It don't even need to come back. I'm shocked that it's coming back. It's because when you hit all the highlights, like the Motown event, Thriller, you know, in my humble opinion, now Brad just said something that I didn't know. I didn't know that Lionsgate is already greenlit. Yep. You know, it's because
0: so much money.
1: Right, you are totally right.
2: All the good positivity.
0: They want another. Yeah.
1: I don't know how that script is going to really pan out. So we'll see.
0: Well, I think because his family and his son is a part of it, hopefully they keep things lighthearted, and it's going to be from, I guess, how Michael Jackson felt, since his family feels like they wanted the world to know how he felt from his perspective. So hopefully they hit it good and they do a great job, because I don't want to see nothing else negative about Michael Jackson. I don't. I'm sick of it. I loved him. Point blank, period. I will ride or die for him. I got his tattoo on my full right leg.
1: I am a true Michael Jackson fan.
0: Oh, Lord. You know what? We're going to wrap up the hot spot on that note. If you missed any part of the show, make sure you check it out on the Ricky Smiley Morning Show podcast, available wherever you get your podcast. And you can catch me on all my social media at So Brad. Oh, coming up next, y'all, we got the White Stone with the Praise Mix down right here on the Ricky Smiley Morning Show.
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10: This is the Daily Play with Joy Taylor. Yesterday we talked about Deshaun Watson's response to boos from Browns fans during the team's first home preseason game. Watson called it disrespectful and left quite a mess for his new head coach Todd Monken to clean up. Well, despite all of that and everything that has happened with Deshaun in Cleveland up until this point, Monken announced Watson as the week one starter on Monday. Monken said, "We took in the full body of work over the course of the offseason, to training camp, to the game, to the joint practice, and ultimately felt like to start the season on the road, Deshaun gave us the best chance to move the ball and score points." Well, we will find out soon enough. 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

Z92.7, Flint's R&B and throwbacks. Hey, happy Tuesday morning to you. It's August checking in on the J-O-B. Yes, coming up, it's another chance for you to win a trip out to Vegas to go see Chris Brown and Usher live in concert. 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
14: Mostly sunny skies today, a high near 81. Tonight, partly cloudy, a low around a 58. And then for our Wednesday, showers likely and possibly a thunderstorm in the afternoon, and a high near 83. Currently in Flint, fair skies, 66 is your current temp. 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

Z92.7, Flint R&B, and throwbacks. Yeah, the Detroit Lions have officially released the look of their new rivalry jersey. Yeah, go ahead and check it out. It is cold. It's Amma, Brent Fias, Z92.7.

0: 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Home of the Ricky Smiley Morning Show. Ima and Brent Faiyaz. It's called Need It Bad. It's August. Now, Target has apologized and removed its kids' glows under black light circus clown Halloween costume from its stores, calling it offensive and saying it should have never been sold. Yeah, it never should have, right? Target acknowledged that the costume was especially hurtful to the black customers, employees, and partners, and now it's revealing how the product even got approved. I swear, some of these companies will never learn. Still to come, we're from Biggie, 112, also 702, Z92.7.
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0: Z92.7, Flint's R&B and the Throwback. Well, well, well, it looks like Kiki Wyatt has found love again. Yeah, she shared photos cuddled up with the mystery man at the movies. It's August, just inside of 11. Here's Biggie, Z92.7.
1: Yeah, this album is dedicated to all the teachers that told me I never amount to nothing. 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

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Hey, make sure you tune into the Ricky Smiley Morning Show tomorrow. 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

0: In a Flint R&B and throwback Genevieve in waiting room. My name is August. Now, Kwanzaa Jones is making history as MLB's first black majority owner. Yes, she and her rich husband became the new majority owners of the San Diego Padres in a record, get this, $3.9 billion sale. And they are now focused on bringing the franchise its first World Series title. Coming up, we'll hear from Tank. Also, SZA, Z92.7.
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2: 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I said, I had winning now. I was trying to concentrate on my work. And Miss Johnson came in there and her wig was almost upside down. Man, my grandma was laid out on the floor laughing. She wouldn't let my mama with me. She said, don't touch him.
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10: Looking at mostly sunny skies today, a high near 81 tonight, partly cloudy, a low around a 58, and then for Wednesday, showers likely and possibly a thunderstorm, and a high near 83 currently in Flint, fair skies, and 70 is your current temperature. 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

nothing about a conservative regular girl that still can be thorough as don't need you. Psychic and reach a zodiac sign, it must be a Gemini moon, cause we about to go half. Mistakenly, nobody been in a bag, but how many bodies done been in her?

0: 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Should I dare you? 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
1: Joey Badass is getting dragged in these streets after being accused repeatedly cheating on his ex-fiance. 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

0: 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That's Tank, and yes, my name is August. Now, a new study found that at least 25% of former NFL players who died between 2016 and 2021 had CTE, a brain disease linked to repeated head trauma. Now, researchers say that figure is likely conservative and could be much higher, though the exact rate remains unknown. 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
2: 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A ponytail.
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Now, wait a minute. Tyrese says his song, How You Gonna Act Like That, was inspired by Kim Kardashian's and Ray J's sex tape. Yeah, that's pretty weird, huh? Your Midday Cafe, 2 for Tuesdays. 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
1: Yeah, ladies, I know you're tired of the same old thing. 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I mean, your bedroom is just so cold. It's so cold, but I'm here to tell you, I got a strategy. We about to heat it up. Come on.

0: Z92.7, Flint's R&B and throwbacks. Yeah, Jamie Foxx inside of your Midday Cafe, 2 for Tuesdays. Now, COVID-19 cases are rising across the U.S. this summer, and doctors say many patients are showing unexpected symptoms. More people are reporting nausea, vomiting, and diarrhea as well. Now, sometimes severe enough to cause mild dehydration, and health officials say increased summer activities is contributing to the recent upstick in cases. Still to come, more inside of your Midday Cafe. Lil' Kim, also Money Long on Z92.7.
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0: 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Now, Lil Durk's murder for hire trial has begun, with prosecutors alleging he placed a bounty on Quando Rondo after King Von's 2020 death. Now, Durk has pleaded not guilty, and his defense argues cooperating witnesses are blaming him to secure reduced sentences. Now, if convicted, he could actually face life in prison. Coming up inside of one, Chris Brown, Escape, also Aaliyah, Z92.7.
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Z92.7, Flint's R&B and throwbacks coming up at 1:24. It's going to be your next chance to qualify to go see Chris Brown and Usher in Las Vegas. 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

Z92.7, Flint's R&B and throwback. So a judge ordered Sydney Starr to remain in jail without bond, ruling that she poses a flight risk. Yeah, facing felony charges of sexual battery against a child under the age of 16. It's Isaiah Foss, Z92.7.

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2: 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I said, I had winning now. I was trying to concentrate on my work. And Miss Johnson came in there, and her wig was almost upside down. Man, my grandma was laid out on the floor laughing. She wouldn't let my mama with me. She said, don't touch him.
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Now, this is a good look. Blue Cross Blue Shield of Michigan and its partners are funding 50 food pantries across 34 counties to help increase food access and fight hunger statewide. It's October London, Z92.7.

0: Z92.7, Flint Tower and B and the Throwbacks. Yeah, home of the Ricky Smiley Morning Show. Silent treatment, the sounds of October London. It's August. Now, the Big Ten is expected to approve a rule preventing former NFL players from returning to compete for a Big Ten school. Under the policy, any player who declares for the NFL draft without even drawing appears on an NFL roster or signs with a professional league will lose Big Ten eligibility. Coming up inside of two, we'll hear from Tim's The Dream. Also, Pharrell, Z92.7.
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0: 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Freaky Smiley in the morning. And Flint's R&B and throwbacks all day.
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Z92.7, Flint R&B, and throwbacks. The NFL preseason continues this week. The Lions, they take on the Colts this Saturday. Kickoff is at 1 p.m. It's Eric Bellinger on Z92.7.

0: Z92.7, Flint's R&B and Throwbacks. Cry in front of you, the sounds of Eric Bellinger. My name is August. Now, it's been confirmed that country music icon Dolly Parton has died at the age of 80. Now, her family announced the news in a video shared on social media, marking the loss of one of the muse's most beloved influential artists. Dolly Parton's career spanned more than six decades, producing iconic hits like Jolene and I Will Always Love You, just sending out love to her family and many, many fans across the world. 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

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Quality Control's Pierre Thomas is improving after his heart attack. 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

0: 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That's Lucky Day. Nowhere Fast is going to wrap things up for yours truly. August, time for me to pass the mic to Big Tone. He's going to hold you down from 3 until 7. A little Monday long. Chris Brown, also SWV, coming your way. And your next national text keyword for your chance to go see Chris Brown and Usher live in Las Vegas. And you and I will do this thing again tomorrow morning, starting at 10 on Z92.7.
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I'm wishing you a happy Tuesday. 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
1: This afternoon will be mostly sunny with a high near 81. Later tonight, partly cloudy with a low around 60. Tomorrow, showers are likely with a high near 83. And currently, it's 76 with a few clouds. Here's Nelly with Ride With Me on Z92.7.

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Z92.7 Flint's R&B and Throwbacks. Well, Mary Mary's Tina Campbell told the court that she earns less than $5,000 a month, while her monthly expenses total nearly $12,000. Wow. Divorce is never easy. Well, let's get off into some tank with Yes on Z92.7.

0: Z92.7, Flint's R&B and throwbacks and home of the Ricky Smiley Morning Show. That is Tank with Yes. Well, rapper The Game revealed that there were at least three different versions of his latest hit song, No Breaks, featuring Drake. The Game admitted that some of the previous tracks, well, they weren't too kind. Well, if you didn't know, on No Breaks, The Game got some things off his chest about fellow rapper Kendrick Lamar. Well, The Game says he thinks it's better to deliver an album full of music than an album full of beef. What do you think about that? You know what? Ain't nothing wrong with a good beef once in a while. He ain't want no smoke from Kendrick. Well, coming up, I've got music from T.I. and Rihanna on Z92.7.
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0: 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Freaky Smiley in the morning. And Flint's R&B and throwbacks all day.
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Well, I'm sad to report that the groundbreaking country music icon Dolly Parton has died at the age of 80. Well, Parton's death was confirmed by her family earlier today on the singer's official social media pages. Please keep Dolly Parton's family lifted up in your prayers. Here's Needs Love by Stokely on Z92.7.

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Z92.7 Flint's R&B and throwbacks is Big Tone on your way home. And coming up later on Petty or Nah, well, during an argument, my elderly mom told my wife to shut up or else. My wife then threatened to knock my mom's wig off into next week. You know, I tried to play peacemaker, and now my wife is mad because she thinks I should have checked my mom on the spot. I want to know, is my wife petty or no? I want you to call in at 810-767-9300 or visit our Z92.7 WDZZ Facebook page and let me know, was his wife being petty or no? Here's Beyonce with Morning Dew Dunk on Z92.7.

0: 92.7 Flint's R&B and throwbacks. My name is Big Tone. That was Beyonce with Morning Dew Dunk. Well, a new docuseries about TV talk show host Wendy Williams is coming to Peacock. Well, clap if you care. The Wendy Williams Show will debut sometime in 2027, and Suzanne Bass will serve as executive producer. Well, if you didn't know, Suzanne was also executive producer on The Wendy Williams Show, so hopefully you and I will learn even more about Wendy. Well, Bass and other former staffers will open up about what it's like to work for Wendy Williams. Now, do you think they really gonna tell the truth, or do you think they trying to get back in good graces with Wendy Williams? Well, coming up, I've got music from Victoria Monet and Brandy next on Z92.7.
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1: This afternoon will be mostly sunny with a high near 81. Later tonight will be partly cloudy with a low around 60. Tomorrow, showers likely and a possible thunderstorm mainly after 5 p.m. with a high near 83. Right now, it's 78 and partly cloudy. Here's Victoria Monet with Let Me on Z92.7.

92.7 Flint's R&B and Throwbacks. Real Housewives of Atlanta star Portia Williams just celebrated her one-year anniversary with her girlfriend, Patrice Way McKinney. You know, Portia hasn't had much luck when it comes to love. Do you think that these ladies will make it? Here's Needed Bad from Ama on Z92.7.

0: 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That's Ima and Brent Faiyaz with Needed Bad. Well, I want you to pull up and meet me as Z92.7 broadcasts live this Friday, August 28th from 4 to 6 p.m. for the Paradise Mini Mart re-grand opening celebration. 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So you don't want to miss the Paradise Mini Mart re-grand opening this Friday from 4 to 6 p.m. Coming up after Petty and All, Funk in the Trunk is next with bangers from T.I. and Drake on Z92.7.
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0: What up, though? It's Big Tone on your way home, and here's today's scenario. Well, during an argument, my elderly mom told my wife to shut up or else. Well, my wife returned the threat by threatening to knock her wig off in the next week. You know, I tried to play peacemaker, and now my wife is mad because she thinks I should have checked my mom on the spot. I want to know, is my wife being petty or no? Well, let me tell you something. Things were going crazy on Facebook. Well, T9 of People says, you know what? The wife is petty. The mom is elderly. And by the time she hobbles over to the wife, she probably would have forgotten what was said in the first place. Well, Tubi said, you know what? I'm agreeing with the wife. Mom is petty and she needs to be checked immediately. Well, Jennifer Jackson says, not petty. I want to know or else what, mom? Well, Jackie said, no, it feels like he's on mom's side of the argument. Well, Blake said, no, mom is getting checked before she gets assaulted. Well, Jason said, no, you gotta check mom sometimes, but do it respectfully. Well, Jacqueline said, she's not petty because that's mama and you bet not check her. Well, Alicia says, no, just because she's mom doesn't give her free rein to disrespect the wife. And Amanda says, they're all wrong. The mom, the wife even more, and the husband, well, he ain't nothing but a sucker. Well, the people have spoken. Your wife is not petty, and sir, you need to talk to your mama.
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0: to do is go ahead and do a tweak here and there and stuff like that. Because I think that women that have facelifts at a young age and have kids, the kids don't look like them, and they be wondering, who's your parent?
1: You know? You put all that skin back. You got a bunch of skin on your back. Yeah. A ponytail.
0: Yes.
1: And put your whole body in a pony. You got a ponytail in your upper back. And then you take your shirt off to go swimming. All that skin in a rubber band.
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Kevin Flint's R&B and throwbacks is Big Tone on your way home. And Detroit rapper Sada Baby, whose real name is Kasada Sorrell, was sentenced to 6 months probation for his 2025 drug-related charges. Here's Throw Some More on C92.7.

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Well, Little Burke's defense is claiming that Kevon Grant was the murder-for-hire mastermind who framed Dirk as the big fish. Reminds you of the movie New Jack City, right? Here's Roscoe Dash on C92.7.

0: C 92.7 Flint's R&B and throwbacks. That's Little Uzi Vert with Just Wanna Rock. My name's Big Tone, and Trey Song wants more than $500,000 from a Texas concert promoter who missed a required payment and postponed the show without Trey's approval. Well, the concert promoter, who coincidentally his name is Dallas Austin, no relation to the music producer, well, made his first payment but missed the second payment due by July the 8th. He requested a postponement, but Trey's team refused and demanded payment. Austin postponed the concert anyway, allegedly costing the singer meet and greet revenue as well as damaging Trey Song's reputation. Trey Song says, "Run me my money." Coming up, I've got music from Kanye West, Yo Gotti, and Lil Wayne on Z92.7.
1: 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Yeah, I would get out of ass with him because all I had to do is go home and tell the story funny to my grandma. Because I got an in school suspension for laughing at a supply teacher because her weed was crooked. My grandma said, "Well, what happened?" 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Man, my grandma was laid out on the floor laughing. She wouldn't let my mama with me. She said, 'Don't touch him.'"
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1: Later tonight will be partly cloudy with a low around 60. Tomorrow, showers likely mainly after 5 p.m. with a high near 83. Currently, it's 78 and partly cloudy. Funk in the Trunk is back with Stronger on Z92.7.

0: Flint's R&B and throwbacks and home of the Ricky Smiley Morning Show. That was Lil Wayne. Well, former NBA players Enes Kanter Freedom and Royce White, who are both cisgender men, are not eligible for the WNBA draft despite identifying as women. Well, a source with direct knowledge claims that the two athletes' antics are nothing more than publicity stunts. The Associated Press also reported that a source confirmed that both players are ineligible, but didn't explain why. The athletes claim that the WNBA's collective bargaining agreement lacks specific language around gender identity. Still to come, I've got music from Rihanna and Wale on Z92.7.
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R&B and throwbacks. Well, after President Donald Trump hit Canada with 50% tariffs, Canada responded by threatening to cut off electricity and critical minerals to the United States. Here's Fallen from Chris Brown on Z92.7.

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C92.7 Flint's R&B and Throwbacks. Well, Dr. Dre says that artists using artificial intelligence is only a threat to people who have problems being creative. Dre said that artificial intelligence is just another tool that they can learn how to use. Here's Voodoo Magic by Dave Hollister on C92.7.

0: Z92.7 Flint's R&B and throwbacks. That's Dave Hollister with Voodoo Magic. Rapper Big X the Plug was arrested over the weekend for driving while intoxicated and illegal firearm and marijuana possession in the state of Texas. The arrest came after the same day that X was scheduled to perform at a festival in Canada. X was released over the weekend, posting his mugshot on Instagram saying that the arrest was little and his new album is on the way. His recent arrest is almost 1 year to the day after X was arrested in Dallas in August 2025. If Big X is the plug, he needs to invest in a chauffeur. Coming up, I've got music from Tim's and Usher pulling up next on Z92.7.
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1: Later tonight will be partly cloudy with a low around 60. On Wednesday, there's a chance of showers and thunderstorms with a high near 83. Currently, it's 77 and fair. 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

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Well, instead of finally dropping the project, Young Miami is on social media still teasing two big features for the Spin Dead remix. I gotta admit, Miami took way too long to drop that remix because summer is almost over. Here's Genevieve with Waiting Room on Z92.7.

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Z92.7, you rocking with DJ Chef Nate. We are in the DZ Nightflex on this Tuesday. And I hope yours has been a good one. Right now, I'm going to kick this thing off with a little bit of Snoop Dogg and Swiss Beats. 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

nothing about a conservative regular girl that still can be thorough as don't need you. Psychic and reach a zodiac sign, it must be a Gemini moon, cause we about to go half. Mistakenly, nobody been in a bag, but how many bodies done been in her?

0: Z92.7 Flint's R&B and throwbacks. That's sent you right there with Don't Mind. You're rocking with DJ Chef Nate, and listen up, because Chris Brown and Usher Raymond are on the R&B tour, and it's taking over stadiums nationwide. And you could be on your way to see them in Las Vegas. Yes, Las Vegas this September. And all you have to do is listen weekdays for the national text keyword for your chance to win this prize provided by RCA. Coming up next, I got T.I. and Jagged Edge on the way right here on Z92.7.
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9: 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Next stop, Flavortown. Right in the heart of Duran, Union Station Smokehouse serves up authentic, slow-smoked barbecue that's worth the trip.
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1: 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Just play the game one way. You hit a ball in the gap, run. Boom, coming in hot.
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0: Z92.7 Flint's R&B and throwbacks. That's Jesse Reyes and Money Long right there with Ain't You Tired. You're rocking with DJ Chef Nate. And this story out of Texas is wild. Remind you, this is in Texas, not here. But apparently there is a Facebook group with 400,000 people in it saying that they are spitting in black people's food at Texas Roadhouses and Logan's in the state of Texas. Yeah, that is that's wild right there. So let your people know if that's their spot that they might want to look into this and see if there's any validity to it, because I know what I wouldn't be doing. Coming up next, I got some Eric Ballinger on the way, plus WizKid and Arrested Development right here on Z92.7.
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